0: Hier ist Radio Aktiv.
1: I look up from the ground to see your sad and teary eyes. You look away from me and I see there's something you're trying to hide and I...

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1: She work it, girl, she work the bowl, she break it down, she take it low, she's fine as hell, she's about the dough, doing a thing right on the floor, and money, money she making, look at the way she's shaking, make you wanna touch her, wanna taste her, have you lusting for her, going crazy, face it,

burning wick, there's a lantern in the town. Hier ist Radio. Wee Willie Winkie with the candlesticks to writing songs in a wee wee house on Charlotte Street. I take a walking stick from my hotel. The ghost of Dirty Dick is still in search of Little Nell. That's what it is.

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Maybe it's all just in your head. 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